0: so I'm going through our show notes, and it says that we have come to the point of the show where Nicasio wants to share a positive message with me, Tino.
1: Yeah.
0: Nicasio, the floor is yours.
1: Bro, I'm trying not to smile before.
0: You just know it's
1: because it's hard for me to give, you know, kind gestures to people.
2: We know.
1: But I just feel like, Tino, like, lately, you've been having a good attitude. This aura that you have is just, my God. And you also been shining. Like, you've been like, there's like a glow. You know how they say, like, pregnant women have a glow?
3: He lights up the room.
1: You have that that pregnant woman glow. And I was like, my God, like, what is it? Like, yeah. What? And I kind of, like, you know, started crossing things off.
0: Oh, you made a list.
1: You dropped your comedy friend, Kaylin Jenno Baga. The weight that you were carrying your shoulders because of him.
2: Literally?
1: It showed.
0: I have not dropped Kaylin. Kaylin's fine. I'll be with him this weekend in Oregon.
1: My thing is, you just used to talk about him all the time, and lately we haven't heard one time, that one is name.
0: True. I haven't seen him. We've had different schedules. Like I said, I'll be with him this weekend. We're going to have a phenomenal time, I'm
3: Do
0: sure.
3: Do you miss him?
0: Yeah. What is wrong with you? It's such a weird jealousy that you have for him.
1: I don't know what it is. It's just like, you know.
3: I will agree, though.
1: Ooh.
3: Not about the Kaylin stuff, but you've had a positive energy to you lately.
0: Yeah, I feel good.
2: Is it the new sleep schedule? Does that help?
0: I'm sure it's part of it. I am not going to lie. Today, I was sitting in the shower, and I was just like, oh, my God, do I want to wake up anymore? But
2: wow.
0: Not like that. I was just sitting there like, do I want to wake up this early? I could rephrase that better.
2: Yeah.
0: Like, do I want to wake up this early? Like, I hate waking up early, bro. Like, there's just no getting used to it. I hate it.
2: Yeah, the first right away, it sucks. But then once you get out the door, it's
3: like
2: not so
3: bad. Like, the first hour sucks.
0: I do like having a productive day. And being able to do kind of whatever I want throughout the day, I think that's cool. But just waking up early is the worst. Like, to every and anybody that has to wake up early for work, I salute you,
2: man. We feel you. Yeah.
0: It's tough.
1: Whatever you're doing, man, just keep doing it.
0: I will.
1: It shows.
0: Well, thank you.
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Not worried about credit. 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Not worried about credit. None of that matters. None of that matters. You could have had a car yesterday. 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Zero down right now to get a car. You can walk in here and leave in a car. You can walk on

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0: morning from the Traffic One Traffic Center. Traffic is moving smoothly, looking good for your Friday ride. All clear right now with no accidents or major congestion. 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